0: 191.
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1: 331, Harley.
0: Ten 1034 Carson Court. Looks like it's in the back side of the apartments behind River Village. It's a Saginaw on 5th. Caller went to check on the neighbor, an 80-year-old male. He's altered after a fall.
1: Copy and roll.
0: Per dollar, he's been on the floor for approximately 4 days now. Very weak. One of the medics started that way as well.
1: Copy.

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0: Ten 44 10-44-1044 West Bristol Road to the Flint Odyssey House. Now, it used to be the old Baker College. The bus stop in front of the building on Bristol Road. Looking for a 62-year-old male that's having trouble breathing.
1: Copy, show us and route.
0: I mean, he does have a history of COPD. And we'll have a medic started that way as well.
1: Copy, we'll

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1: 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Staff calling in for a 67-year-old male resident that was intentionally hitting his head on the floor. Unsure if he'll cooperate. Patriot Bravo 322 in Burton.
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1: 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Staff calling in for a 67-year-old male resident that was intentionally hitting his head on the floor. Unsure if he'll cooperate. Patriot Bravo 322 in Burton.
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0: 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It's off of Davidson Road. Tier 2 for an 81-year-old male.
1: 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Show us around.

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0: 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Also 731.
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0: Hey, well, this is Thompson and Tori for the 201 and Lundy.

0: 9504 Ben Wynn Drive, across of Baldwin. 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She's trying to get to the door. It's locked. We are sending police to assist. 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

0: 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Have a V5 ruled male, trouble breathing. Sure one.
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0: 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You're clear to enter with PD for a psyche bail on a 36-year-old male.
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1: 899, Center and Lapeer.
0: East Court Street. It's just west of Vernon on the south side of the road. Unit number 2, it's a house made into an apartment. 24-year-old female that's having an anxiety attack and is altered at this time.
1: I know.
0: And I guess she was combative earlier. So we'll have you staged so we can get PD en route.
1: Yeah, be en route to stage.

0: I'm sorry, I had some background noise. 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
1: Pearson and Elm.
0: Copy 508-508 Chestnut. It's off of Coutant. Have a 6.
1: Copy.
0: 2207.

9300 Laring Road, west of Seymour. It's the Prism Project House. CPD on scene for a juvenile psych evaluation. It's a very long driveway back to the house, north side of the road.

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1: Three 31 Hurley. 637
0: East Laredo. It's just west of Saginaw. Keep on scene. They have a 50-year-old male that needs to be shot there in dogfight.
1: Copy and roll.
0: 2230.

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0: Copy, I'm just dropping the call from your base for the metallogram layout of 941 South LC. For the 50-year-old female that's altered, have a medic en route from the North Point to get advice for him.
1: Copy, will advise.

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1: 326 Hurley.
0: Three three seven one North Jennings Road. It's in between Pasadena and Pearson. Alarm company calling for a 72-year-old male that's fallen with no injuries. There is a lockbox code for the side door in the notes as well.
1: Copy, show as well.

0: MMR Alpha 804 Tier 1 City. ...1925-1925 Nebraska, in between Franklin and Vernon. 66-year-old male, difficulty breathing and speaking between breaths. He's a diabetic and on blood thinners.
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0: Mr. Alpha 742, Clarence Atten for the Tier 2 Alpha Neil Court.
1: County 4206-4206 Neil Court off of Rolston Road. You want to see nearby for PD, they're going to be trying to make contact here with a juvenile for a mental health evaluation.
0: Copy that.

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1: 805, front of it, and specifies.
0: 853, 853 North Chevrolet. It's on the corner of Chevrolet and Perry Street. A 63-year-old male that's fallen and has a traumatic injury to his hip, possibly out of socket.
1: Copy it out.
0: 2325.

0: Mr. Alpha 735, we are stating Olympic Alpha, the tier 2.
1: Davis Meeting 300, South Main. Main and South Street, going up apartment 546. Should be a 45-year-old female waiting outside in the hallway. She's having leg pain. I did black box information on the notes as well.

0: Tax Map, First Township. 1391390 Tremont. It's on the corner of Tremont and Chestnut Street. A 37-year-old male, chest pain and trouble breathing.
1: Copy, we'll be in route.
0: 2333.
2: Alpha, 805.
0: 805, go ahead.
2: Is there five? I just want to get some confirmation. You said that this patient was outside, correct?
0: No, I believe they're inside. Their hip's out of socket.
2: Copy that, thank you.

0: 1211-1211 Ramsgate, the Stonehenge Apartments, off of Calkins Road, going to building 13, unit number 3. It's for a lift assist.
1: Thorough.
0: I mean, it's for a lift assist. The fireman's en route as well, but there's premise information for a bariatric patient here, that, or a bariatric patient that they may need assistance with, so they'll be on scene with you as well.
1: Okay, so we're just going for the lift assist?
0: To assist fire, yes.
1: Copy that.

0: 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They'll be requesting you stage for a few more minutes. They'll advise you shortly.
1: Copy.

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0: Checking Richfield just east of center. Pat's route reporting a white male in his 40s with a blue shirt on. Was laying on the side of the road with his legs in the road. Caller didn't stop to check on him, but believes they could possibly be unconscious. We have PD en route as well.
1: Copy. Are we staging for PD or clear?
0: Negative. There's no need to stage at this time.
1: Copy that.

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1: Right. 53-35-53-35 Blossom Lane. Papa Owen and Whitaker.
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0: Four zero zero Cynthia Drive, off of River Road. A 65-year-old male that's altered, confused. The Flushing Fire Department being around as well.

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1: (1274) 1274 South Washburn Road, north of Lippincott, south of Lapeer. (15-year-old female calling in for vomiting, blood, and abnormal breathing. There's a medic en route from downtown.
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0: Suncrest Drive at the Sunridge Apartments, the Fletching Road. Tier 2, 24-year-old female having trouble moving.
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0: 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She took one nitro, no relief.
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1: 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Tier 2, I sent it.
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0: 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Is not breathing normally.
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0: 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Patient's a 31-year-old female, trouble breathing with an asthmatic history.
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0: 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Five nine zero five Winthrop Street, just south of Home Avenue. PD's on scene with a vehicle. Trying to wake the occupant up now if you want to start tier two to make an advice further.
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Staff there requesting this report for Tier 2 on a 43-year-old.

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0: Elmcrest Apartments, 1521520 Schindler Drive, going to unit number 120120. Tier 2 on a 70-year-old female. The fire department will be in Robertsville.

0: 1997. 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
1: Elmcrest Apartments, 1521520 Schindler Drive, going to unit number 120120. Tier 2 on a 70-year-old female. The fire department will be around as well.
0: Copy.

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0: 805, our notes haven't updated. Could you tell us the nature of this call?
1: There's a lingering hand issue from a sliver yesterday.
0: 805 copy, lingering hand issue. Yeah.

0: MMR Alpha 898 Tier 1 Vienna Township. Five Hess Lane. Patient's a 67-year-old male that's having trouble breathing and vomiting blood.
1: Copy, neuro.
0: There's a medic started that way from Mount Washington 75.
1: Copy.
0: Patriot Bravo 320 Tier 2 City of Flint. 326 Avery Center. 1701-1701, Ohio. PD is on scene requesting the 18-year-old female be checked out for assault injuries. 22.
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1: 804 Crown and Elms.
0: Eleven thousand twenty-one, 11021 Potter Road. It's just west of Nichols Road on the south side of the road. A 76-year-old female that recently had a pacemaker put in. She's now having near fainting episodes and vomiting. Tier 1.
1: General.

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0: Stating that the path of the Tier 1 off Gale Road.
1: North Gale Road. Just north of Cork Street. A 77-year-old male who's an LVAD patient having chest pain.
0: Okay, that wasn't it.
1: 4:13.

0: Monster Alpha 742, there's premise information for this mail. 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
1: Seven 42, copy.

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1: 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Usual is en route.
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0: Thirteen sixteen 1316 East Genesee Avenue. It's off of Horton.

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0: 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It's off of Dort Highway in the corner of Windermere and Meade. 24-year-old female, difficulty speaking between breath, trouble breathing.
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0: Fifty two five two Applewood Drive off of McKinley Road. 70-year-old female, chest pain and diaphoretic.
1: Copy and route.
0: 545.

0: Patriot Bravo 331 Tier 1, Flint Township. Android Industries off of Maple Avenue, or Maple and Linden. It's 444-4444 West Maple. I have a 45-year-old male employee there that hit his head on a conveyor belt. Man, it has an uncontrolled bleed at this time. There's a medic en route from Grand Blanc in 23. And staff there is requesting you to the north side of the building near the loading docks. Should have someone out there to flag you in.
1: Copy.

0: 61896189 North Genesee Road. It's north of Colder. 69-year-old female that's fallen in the bathroom and full arrest at this time. We're still getting further. There's a medic en route from downtown and PD in Roseville.
1: Further out.

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0: 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If you could start at 8 me at this place.
1: Copy, they've already been contacted.

0: 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Carpenter and Zango.
1: Neff Road. It's north of Stanley at the AFC home. They're calling in for a 55-year-old male resident, difficulty speaking between breaths.

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1: Where's the little thing?
0: Three zero three three Claude Avenue, the guest place Inn and Suites. Also Miller and 75. The 70-year-old male having chest pain, turning purple there. I believe he's going to be at the front desk with the caller.

0: Patriot Bravo 330 for Tier 1 Flint Township. The Flint Odyssey House. They give the address 1156 West Bristol. So Fenton Road, 63-year-old female resident there. Tier 1 showing clear evidence of the stroke in Tier 1 non-emergent.
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1: I have one 4.5 out.
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1: Okay.

Travel 301 is 12356 12356 Walter Street at Mount Morris Middle School. It'll be just off of Mount Morris Road. Unknown age, patient in a seizure for about 15 minutes. It's going to be on the south side of the school. Officer is going to wait at the cruiser and direct EMS in.

0: 3703, 3703 Sulphur Court, Sulphur Court Apartments. It's going to be just off of Pearson and Lynn Road. It's for a 50-year-old female having trouble breathing.
1: Copy.
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0: 2361-2361 Austin Parkway at Baymont Inn. 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It's for a 34-year-old female who's having chest pain and trouble breathing.
1: Copy that. We'll be in route.

Metro Alpha 724 and 71474 East Potter Road, just off of Vassar and McClellan. It's for an 82-year-old female who's having trouble breathing.

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0: 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It's going to be just off of Court for a tier two.
1: It will be en route.
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0: .417-417 Dutch Mill Drive, the point of view just off of River Road. For 86-year-old female, felon is injured.
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0: 019 Emergent, Southwestern High School, 1421-420 West 12th Street, south of Hammerburg and Brooks. It's for an 18-year-old male who is unconscious.
1: 194 copy.
0: It looks like he passed out and he's coming to now. They're asking you to use the back entrance.
1: 194 copies.

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0: Ten 07 1007 Ann Arbor Street, Papa Atwell and Gerald. 65-year-old male has chest pain and trouble.
1: Yeah.

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1: Okay. Gentlemen didn't want us.
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1: Yeah.
0: For an 84-year-old male who's choking.
1: Okay.
0: E25 is en route from Hill and Benton.

0: 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We're McLaren Fenton for a call in Fenton Township.
1: Pheasant Run, 1204, 1204 North Town Commons. It's going to be building 12 just off of Fenton Road. 72-year-old male having trouble breathing.
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2: 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Can I get apartment number?
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0: 11309 Grand Oak Drive at Grand Oak Apartments. It's going to be apartment 8, building 23. 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
1: Well, 31's clear. We'll get in trouble.
0: Copy. Okay.

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0: 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He went down the wrong pipe.
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0: Just have to take the medic.
1: Copy. Did you want the medic to continue?
0: Negative. You can cancel. 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
0: Trotwood Lane at just off of Pickwick in Bristolwood. To be a tier one non-emergent 89-year-old male who fell. He's having pain in his upper left leg.
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0: Thirty-five ten 3510 Roof Array at River Forest Apartments. It's going to be Apartment 3, just off of Beecher Road for a 36-year-old female having trouble breathing.
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0: 141410 Mann Avenue, West of Ballinger and Corona. 45-year-old female, trouble breathing. 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You know, E25 coming from Fenton Maple.
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2: Dropping off.
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1: East Baldwin, Brookdale of Grambling Assisted Living. It's going to be room A2, Ace Adam 2. The stop of Saginaw, a 90-year-old female, altered LSD.
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0: .4069-4069 East Cook Road at Tranquility Estates AFC, just off of Hollywood. For a 83-year-old female, chest pain, trouble breathing.
1: Yeah.

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1: Is that traffic for 301?
0: Adrian.
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0: Okay. Pager Bravo 326 for Tier 2 Flint Township.
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1: Saginaw and Carpenter.

0: Travel 191, each one is using route from downtown, so that the patient is cold, believes that he's beyond help at this time.
1: Yeah, happy. That kind would have left the full arrest.
0: Sure. Patriot Alpha 191 for a full arrest in the city.
1: Saginaw is perpendicular.

0: route from downtown so that the patient is cold, believes that he's beyond help at this time.
1: Yeah, 8 minutes would have left before this.

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1: Happy, just for the tape, anything suspicious?
0: No, not at all.
1: Happy.
0: I forget, does the PD roll this way for DOAs?
1: Not in the city, but not suspicious. I'll start MEI.
0: Copy, thanks.

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1: What?
0: 1 hour ETA with MEI.
1: Alright, thanks. Time of death is 10:30.
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1: 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It's going to be just off of Fenton Road. 69-year-old female having trouble breathing. They'll be outside in the driveway in a vehicle.
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0: Two 82 12 2 82 12 2 82 Woodside Drive. It's going to be apartments, Woodside Apartments, just off at Town Line Road. It's for a 95-year-old female having trouble breathing.
2: Clear, will be en route.
0: Okay.

0: 11178110 North London at Sycamore House, just off of Wilson. It's for a 64-year-old male who's altered LSD.
1: Copy,
0: shows mouth. Okay. E40 is going to be Mount Morrison Center.
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0: Slidell Senior Residence, 2201, 2201 West Carpenter Road, Building B. It's a medical alarm. They're getting multiple alarm activations from at least 9 different alarm second apartments, possibly going to be a malfunction.
1: Copy, moving around.
0: Copy, just advise when you can if it's a false alarm or not. Flint City Bravo 163 for a Tier 2.
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0: Tier 2, I sent it.

0: 1221 1221 Lincoln Avenue, across of Fenton Atherton. Got a caller calling in. Unknown age, unknown gender. DOA.
1: Copy.

0: We're with staff. They had a power surge. They told us it was going to be a false alarm. And we're going to double check a couple other rooms, just to double check, make sure none of them are active. But this is a, they said they might have a mold cord come through.
1: Copy. 1117.

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1: I show you cleared from the call. 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
0: We're still on the call. We're with the patient in the back, and we need county.
1: Copy. Airbase must have cleared you. I'll put you back on it.

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1: Copy, we're at

at Pulmonary Associates, 8401 8401 Holly Road. It's going to be just off of McCandlish for a 59-year-old female who fainted. She's altered now. 825 Center at Health Park.

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1: Can you get it? 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
0: Affirm.

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1: I spoke with the MEI, unknown EA at the time. He's on another call. Is this going to be suspicious at all? Will it need police?
0: No need for police. Thank you.
1: Copy.
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1: Alpha 723, go ahead.
0: We're Thompson, Troy, for the call in games.
1: Nine one nine five West Baldwin Road. It's going to be just off of Seymour. 58-year-old female, possible heart attack, having chest pain.
0: Kathy, over for that.

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1: Can we send one unit over for PD?
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1: Copy.
0: And per supervisor, they said to just call for PD to be safe.

0: 3201 3201 Beecher Road at Villa at Beecher Place, room 408408, just off of Huron and Service Drive, for a 78-year-old male, altered LSD.
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1: Sometimes use the show.
0: .5042 East Coldwater Road, just off of Gerald Drive for a Tier 2. We have EMS. Check that. We have police en route. 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
1: Okay.

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0: Seven sixteen Huntington Road, commuted to Kingsley for a 96-year-old patient who's unconscious. E25 is arrested for 75.
1: Well, if everyone's clear, we'll be in route.
0: Okay. Bravo 300, E6 in route from early.
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0: 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No patient was found inside by the cop, and no patient outside by the bike or any of the surrounding buildings.
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0: 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It runs off of Farron and London Road. 91-year-old male, trouble breathing.
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0: Mr. Alpha 730, we're southbound 23 on Wood Road, so the call in the area.
1: For 418-418 North Town Commons Boulevard, building 4 Pheasant Run Apartments just off of Fenton Road, for a 66-year-old female, a severe headache, and having trouble breathing.

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1: 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It's going to be just off of April. E22 is in route downtown.

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1: It's 4386-4386 Springbrook Drive. It's across of Miller and Morris. 85-year-old female, altered LLC. 01.
0: Squawk, you're looking around.

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0: Once everyone's clear.

can be a welfare check with EMS westbound I-69 Dort Highway. Check on the sidewalk at the end of the exit ramp from westbound 69 to Dort Highway.

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0: 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Mental health with EMS call 3609-3609 Ogama Avenue, just off of Algonquin and Atherton. Tier two, we'll have you stage police during route.
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0: 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Clinton City Bravo 168 for a Tier 2. 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

0: 7246, 7246 Brewer Road, South Alfred and Grand Blanc Road. For a tier 2, be advised the patient does have a history of dementia. The caller said that he won't fight EMS, just might argue with you. You're requesting to go to McLaren. Did you want me to start, Felisa?
1: Negative at this time. We'll advise.
0: Copy.

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1: We're Bristol and that's like.
0: (20) 21 2021 Proper Avenue, just off of Saginaw. A 12-year-old male. It came in as a full arrest, but it's saying altered LOC and ineffective breathing. They'll be outside with the mother. The caller is not sure if breathing has a history of 3 open heart surgeries.
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0: 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The patient has a shallow pulse now.
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0: 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And we have apartment 1D as in David, building 1, just off of Ballinger's. 36-year-old female who's 30 weeks and 5 days pregnant, having contractions, history of preterm labor.
1: Copying, chosen route.
0: Copy.
2: Alpha 899.
0: Go ahead.
2: I'm pretty sure we're going to be closer. We're Austin and Parkway and Miller. We could take us.
0: And it was Alpha 899?
2: Yeah, sir, I'm trying to clear up with my base right now.
0: Okay, I'm going to go ahead and send it to you. Patriot Bravo 301, you can cancel.

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1: Yeah.

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0: Copy, that will be en route.
1: Copy, patient's going to be in the locker rooms. They're saying go in the back where the buses are at.
0: Copy that.

0: 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It's for a 34-year-old female altered LOC.
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0: 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So the front door's locked, the back door should be open.
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0: Levi's the caller has premise information on him. He was verbally aggressive to the police with a mental health issue. He is calling for his girlfriend.
1: Copy.

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They're asking you to go to the back of the store.

0: Evening, Zulu. 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
0: Bravo 897, they're saying to use the back door. And we have E42 in route Mount Morris and 75.
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1: 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It's going to be off of Van Fleet. For a 69-year-old female having trouble breathing.
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0: 2265, 2265, South London, Genesee Urgent Care, just off of Valley Oak. So that's Tier 1 Patriot setup.
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0: 301. Do we have an ALS unit close?
1: Stand by, what do you got?
0: Patient fully unresponsive. Patient does have a pulse.
1: Copy. Someone started that way.
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0: 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They got a 37-year-old female, unresponsive. She is breathing. Check that. Unresponsive does have a pulse. I got no cutting medic available.
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0: 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If you have anyone coming, you go ahead and cancel. We're just going to load and go to McLaren.
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0: 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Just off of Genesee Road, for a 25-year-old male. 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
1: (2474-2474 West Hill Road at Meyer. It's going to be just off of 40 for a tier 2 from the alarm company.
0: Copy
1: around. Okay.
0: Let's start off with 724 State Ridgefield.
1: 8477, 8477 Davison Road. It's going to be at the doctor's office just off of Bell Chase. Tier 2, you're clear to enter.

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1: Do we know if the alarm company's made contact with the patient?
0: No, they couldn't put her on the device or cell phone and then got no answer to three of her emergency contacts. Negative. It's just showing that, Meyer.

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0: Three 13313 West Court Street, Swayze Apartments, Apartment 234-234, stop at Church in Grand Traverse. 42-year-old male who was bit by a dog and he's uncontrolled bleeding at this time.
1: Hello.
0: E22 is en route from downtown.

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0: 2131 2131 Devon Lane, building 69 Midway Square Townhomes, just off of Living Cat. For an 18-year-old female, stomach pain and urinating blood, she's in her first trimester of pregnancy.
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0: So we went inside, talked to the manager. 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

0: Flint City Bravo 168 for a tier one. Check that tier two, City of Flint.
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0: It's a tier two, 741 for Huron Street, just off of Houston, Emden, tier two.
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0: 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Your AVL showing something different. Patriot Bravo 304 for a Tier 1 Flint Township.
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0: 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Apartment 206, Stapa Beecher, for a 21-year-old female who was vomiting blood. E25 is out, Grand Blanc 23.
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It's going to be just off of Vienna. Room 3, 53-year-old female. Weakness, blood pressure, 58/34. She's altered and having foot pain.

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0: 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It's going to be just off of Owen Road. 83-year-old male. Clear evidence of a stroke. 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

0: 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Gate 6, me just off of Bristol Road. 55-year-old female, diabetic issues. 825 is en route.
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0: Crawford Avenue, going to be just off of Greenlee for a 70-year-old male DOA.
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0: 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Abram, that's where I'm showing you.

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0: Okie dokie. Thank you.

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0: 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For Tier 2, harassing you to the Sally Court.
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0: There's a middle-aged white man, black hoodie, black jeans, walking around with a backpack, waving a handgun in the middle of the street on Saginaw and Kersley Street. He is walking towards the school. Thought I'd let you guys know.
1: I'm there. Has he pointed a handgun at anybody?
0: He's heading north on Harrison towards the school, like I said, but thank you.
1: Copy. Bravo 166, have you pointed the handgun at anybody? Or is he just flashing it around?

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1: Fine.
0: I was just advised by my supervisor that I'm closer to a tier 2 on Center Road.
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1: It actually came from your base. It's at Briarwood Manor, 3011 North Center Road, B Room 506, Bed 1, 77-year-old female, altered.
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1: Clear, we just got a separate call on it. 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

0: be at the Lockwood of Genesee, 3375 North London Road, unit 232 for a 71-year-old female chest pain and trouble breathing.
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1: The one that
0: copy it, Rob.

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0: Yeah, can you send the fire department out to 7491 North Dort Highway? It's a Brighton cremation. Looks like there's some type of a chimney fire.
1: They're being towed right now. And since you're there, I'll show you staged.
0: Copy. 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
1: 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Passing Harmon Ainsworth.
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0: 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Have a 79-year-old male issues with his catheter.
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0: 5,600 therefore it must be 5,600 over 100.
1: A house made into apartments, 713 Hall Street, off of Court. Your patient's going to be outside. It's a 51-year-old female. Chest pain.
0: Yeah, here's a

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